0: silent. Nothing more. You will be able to get in touch with yourself.
1: With yourself. Get in touch with yourself.
0: The self is connected to every kind of being.
1: 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It's connected.
0: It is the source of evolution. It is the source of all ideas.
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Yes, sir. 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
5: For Edward is a song that a tribute to Eddie Van Halen. And I met him in the 80s. The band, our two bands were playing together. And he complimented me on my acoustic guitar playing, which blew my mind. And I said, why don't you play more acoustic? And he said, well, I don't really have one. And I was like, that's insane, you're having one right now. I gave him an acoustic guitar right then and there. And later that early next dawn breaking morning, Oh Dark 30, my hotel room, a phone rings and it's Eddie playing the acoustic, playing me a beautiful piece of acoustic guitar. Kind of classical, kind of rock, and then ending with more classical. So when I did this tribute to Eddie, I was trying to recreate what I remember, vaguely remember hearing that distant morning in the 80s. 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

0: 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Are you with me?
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2: You have to understand the way I am, mein Herr. 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

continent of Europe is so wide, mein Herr. 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